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0: 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All systems are go. 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
5: Do you watch TV with your subtitles on? I feel like grandma and grandpa style is like coming back into a big trend right now. I've noticed that a lot of people are watching TV with their subtitles on.
6: Who? Like people can't hear? Like, why are you watching TV with subtitles? If I wanted to read, I'd read a book. But I don't want to read, so I'm watching TV. What?
5: Okay, yeah. Well, I feel like it helps me with my ADHD because I can like focus on something and then I'm actually paying attention to the movie. Otherwise, I'm just like, how many pieces of popcorn are in this bucket?
6: No, you're focusing on the words. You're not paying attention to this. I disagree with this. Unless you need the subtitles, do not put the subtitles on because it's too many things happening at once.
5: Okay, join the debate. Hit us up in the DMs right there on the Pop Crush app, or you can give us a call. It's 1-888-900.

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1: 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You're all posers and liars. 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Odysseus would not be happy with this.
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7: Here's the weather forecast for northern Maine and western New Brunswick. Mostly cloudy, a few showers this evening, patchy fog overnight. Tonight, lows around 55 or 13 Celsius. Tomorrow, mostly cloudy with a slight chance of showers, then turning partly sunny later in the day, highs up to 74 or 23 C. Saturday looks mostly sunny and warm, highs in the upper 70s or 26 Celsius.
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1: 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We're here for all of it. 78% of people say they are not picking up the phone, but I bet you are in the 22 percentile.

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3: All right, it's time to step up. What do you wish you could do that, you know, even if it's a bad habit, it's not great, you wish that it would add years to your life? If I could drink copious amounts of coffee and just snuggle my dog and live forever, that's what I would want the health experts to tell me approved.
4: Yeah, if they told me that Fireball is not bad for my liver, I would not be mad about that.
3: Let us know what your answer is. DMs are open, 1-888-952-17. I hate this news. New research says 160 minutes a day of walking at 3 miles an hour, which that's like a brisk walk, right? Adds 10 years to your life.
4: Three miles an hour? Oh, sweetie, I have long legs. I walk fast. I'm going to live forever.
3: Well, you're going to live forever. I'm not doing this. So peace out, Boy Scout.

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2: Here's the weather forecast for northern Maine and western New Brunswick. Mostly cloudy, few showers this evening, patchy fog overnight. Tonight lows around 55 or 13 Celsius. Tomorrow, mostly cloudy with a slight chance of showers, then turning partly sunny later in the day, highs up to 74 or 23 C. Saturday looks mostly sunny and warm, highs in the upper 70s or 26 Celsius.
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2: Squatters, Pop Crush night on Snap Donnie Meacham. We're talking about squatting, not in your bathroom, but like in your entire house. And Donnie, I feel like you're about to break the law and I'm almost nervous to get the tail. What happened?
3: All right. So I will preface this with it stresses me out on a daily basis, but I also could use a little advice, slide into the DMs, or you can call 1-888-952-17. So I like the part, there's literal poops coming outside of the apartment. I don't know how else to say it. Poop, literal, shooting outside of the apartment. Like I don't know how.
2: Like a whole pipe versus loose.
3: Yes, a whole pipe versus West Hollywood.
2: Wow. Okay.
3: Yeah.
2: And you want to squat there and stay? I would try and get out of that apartment.
3: Well, that's the thing. But the problem is like, there's bugs because of it. They never replaced my AC. So there's so many things going wrong. But also it's like, I don't want to pay to live here.
2: Right.
3: I need to get out. But also like, we have to pay while I'm here. So I'm like, I'm stressed out because I want to be tough. You know, I want to be one of those people who's like strong arming the people and be like, look, I'm not paying and I will get out. I promise. But I'm scared.
2: Yeah, no, it's a very scary situation. But if I have to look out my window and potentially have to use a moat or a boat to cross the muddy river and it's not mud, I can't live there. Donnie, just move to Nashville. This is your opportunity to change one crappy situation for another.
3: But if anybody's been in this situation, please just slide into the DMs. Just a little bit of you're going to be okay, or run, or just, you know, wear a hazmat suit. Slide into the DMs. 1-888-900-5217. I don't want to be a squatter. My legs can't hold me up.

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0: 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And we are on.
3: 3.
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5: Home after a long week of travel. Ooh. Lauren Snap, Donnie Meach, and Pop Crush Nights. You just got back to LA.
6: Yes.
5: What was the very first thing that you did when you walked through the door the very first time?
6: Ooh, I checked to make sure I paid the electricity bill, so I flipped the light on. I made sure my key worked. I didn't get evicted. But other than that, I love to just christen my bathroom again.
5: Oh,
6: second
5: yes.
6: I get home, I'm like, I need
5: yes,
6: my
5: baby.
6: Smells in this apartment one more time. What about you? What's the first thing you do after a long trip?
5: I hit a shower.
6: Oh,
5: I have
6: really?
5: To take a shower. I love to shower at my house so much more than anywhere else
6: okay.
5: in the entire world.
6: All right.
5: Let us know what yours is. 1-888-900-5217.

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1: When you find out that your friends are actually liars, what do you do? It's Lauren Snap, Donnie Meacham, Pop Crush Nights. Donnie has been lying to me about what his weekend plans have been over the last couple of weekends.
2: Will is old as time.
1: Donnie, I don't even know what to say because I ask you, I'm like, what are you doing this weekend? And I think that we're having a real bonding moment. And then I find out later because of Instagram that you lied and you didn't just stay home and, you know, keep it low key and chill. You went hiking.
2: Okay, give me a second to come up with a defense and I'm going to mute you from Instagram and we'll be right back.
1: Follow Donnie on Instagram.
2: At Donnie7. At Lord Snap. Double P.
0: That's something to say. 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
1: Lauren Snap, Donnie Meacham, and we are talking about liars. When you find out that your friend is a liar, what do you do about it? Call, let us know the story, 1-888-952-17. I found out that Donnie is a liar. He's not been telling me what he's actually up to on the weekends, and now I just don't feel like I can trust you.
2: You know, when you asked me, I was younger and wiser then. And so, so here's the thing. Lauren, what are you doing this week? Nothing. Oh my, I am not leaving my apartment. Literally nothing. My friends want me to go hiking. I am absolutely not going hiking. Next thing you know, I have a whole content video on my Instagram about editing the hike, like a reality. I'm hiking, there's snakes, everything involved. But you know, here's the problem. And I don't know if you have this problem too. It's like, I have a hard time saying no.
1: So you caved to peer pressure.
2: Internally, I did not want to go. I was hiking and I was like looking for the biggest cliff with the shortest walk off. But my friends kept walking on the outside like I was a child walking on the sidewalk. You knew you always had the kid on the inside.
1: Yeah.
2: So that was how my friends were.
1: Protection. They were protecting you. Yeah. Because you were going to go fling yourself off the mountain. You hated it so much.
2: No. How do you say no? It's hard to say no, right?
1: No. Is it harder to say no or just harder to, like, not lie?
2: Both.
1: I know.
2: I'd be lying to you if I said it was harder to say no.
1: Well, I think if your friends are liars, you have to call them out. Let me know what you think. Slide into the DMs.
2: Trust me. I got a text immediately. Oh, that's interesting.

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1: Apparently now, taking selfies is considered a public health problem. You know why?
2: Why?
1: People are dying. They're falling off cliffs trying to take selfies. I'm like, what? Is this really happening? This is silly.
2: Yeah. Yeah, it is happening. People are just like, I want to get this really cute picture. And then all of a sudden they're off the side of the Grand Canyon. Grand idea.
1: Yeah, but
2: Jamie.
3: I hope they still got the photo. We can pull it up on the cloud.
2: Okay, that got dark. God's cloud.
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25: They say the holy water's watered down, and this town's lost its faith. 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
4: Ooh, like people can't hear? 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
1: 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When Odyssey dropped and the box office exploded and all of these people rushed to go to the movie theater, I immediately thought, where were all of you when I was doing your homework? 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
3: Here's the weather forecast for northern Maine and western New Brunswick. Mostly cloudy, a few showers this evening, patchy fog overnight. Tonight, lows around 55 or 13 Celsius. Tomorrow, mostly cloudy with a slight chance of showers, then turning partly sunny later in the day, highs up to 74 or 23 C. Saturday looks mostly sunny and warm, highs in the upper 70s or 26 Celsius.
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1: How do you distract yourself? 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
1: by
2: try
1: doing
2: 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I love to do like the you know, like the Rocky Balboa theme song.
1: Eye of the Tiger?
2: Okay, yeah, I'm ready to go now. Yeah,
1: I just distract myself. 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What do you do to distract yourself? Pop Crush Nights.

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1: Lauren Snapp from Pop Crush Nights. It is back to school season, and we are giving away about 4,411 number two pencils, which is perfect because somehow kids lose them about every 37 seconds. I'm doing hard math, and we've got some hard cash up for you right now at popcrush.com. 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
1: All right, I'm taking a deep breath because it pains me to deliver this kind of news. According to new research, it looks like the average cost to go get your hair cut and colored is $400. Honey, I'll do it in the bathroom for $35. We're hitting a Sally's first, and I've got all the stuff. We go.
2: 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It won't look good, but I'll do it. I don't care.
1: It's unreal. How much do you pay to get your hair done? I'm crying right now because I need a haircut.
2: Also, the new men's cut is like the alpaca cut is what it's called, to where you look like an alpaca on top, to where it's like just shaved underneath and just the floof hair on top. I'm like, it's kind of hot. So I definitely signed in those DMs.
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1: How do you feel about using the phone? 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Leave us a voicemail. Let us know what you're up to, where you're listening, what you love about the show, what you need from us tonight. We're here for all of it. 78% of people say they are not picking up the phone, but I bet you are in the 22 percentile.

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And when it's payday, you go shopping. Yeah, we understand. 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

0: Benson Boone's latest, Time of My Life, hits me right in the feels. It's coming up next. Don't go anywhere.
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1: ABC News, I'm Dave Packer. President Trump's multinational board of peace said Thursday that Hamas has agreed to disarm and transfer civilian and security authority in Gaza. Now, Hamas has not confirmed their acceptance of the agreement outlined by the U.S. The federal government warning communities about cyber threats to water systems.
2: State officials and the FBI are trying to determine who is behind a wide-scale cyber attack targeting more than 30 water treatment systems in the state of Minnesota. In one case, the hackers were actually able to shut down the flow of water from the well and water treatment plant in the tiny city of Brom, forcing officials to provide clean water to residents already stored in its water tower.
1: ABC's Pierre Thomas, multiple U.S. officials tell ABC News the attacks may be linked to Iran. A judge in Georgia handed Colin Gray a 15-year prison sentence Thursday for giving his son Colt Gray the gun that was used in the Appalachian High School mass shooting that left four dead. This is ABC News.
3: Here's the weather forecast for northern Maine and western New Brunswick. Mostly cloudy with patchy fog in the early hours. Lows around 55 or 13 Celsius. During the day today, mostly cloudy. A slight chance of showers in the morning, then turning partly sunny later in the day. Highs up to 74, 23°C. Partly cloudy Friday night. Lows in the lower 50s. Saturday looks mostly sunny with highs reaching the upper 70s or 26 Celsius.

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0: Hey, it's Kendall, and we need to talk about these objects that secretly have more than one job. Some of the most common items we use every day are working double duty. Like the raised bumps on the F and J keys help you position your hands correctly without looking at the keyboard. The arrow next to your fuel gauge points to the side of your car where the gas cap is located. Did you know that one? I feel good that I did. The tiny hole in padlocks helps drain water and provides a spot for lubricant if the lock starts sticking. The hole in a pasta spoon drains water and measures about one serving of dry spaghetti. The small hole at the end of a tape measure can catch onto a nail or screw. What? That means measuring can be a one-person job. I never knew that one. The black dots around a windshield help protect the adhesive that holds the glass in place. It also helps with heat distribution. The loop on the back of some dress shirts was designed so the shirt could be hung without wrinkling. Who knew all these things had double duty?
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5: Here's the weather forecast for northern Maine and western New Brunswick. Mostly cloudy today with scattered showers this afternoon. Highs around 71 or 21 Celsius. Isolated showers this evening, then shifting clouds overnight tonight. Areas of fog, lows near 52 or 11 C. Tomorrow, partly sunny. Highs close to 80 or 27 Celsius. Mostly cloudy tomorrow night. Lows in the upper 50s. Right now in the Presque Isle area, it is mostly cloudy with patchy fog, 60 degrees or 16 Celsius at Q96.1.
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Always make good choices. 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
1: 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Good morning. It's just after 6 o'clock, 7 Atlantic time. I'm Mark Shaw with a look at news and weather for Maine and New Brunswick from Q96.1. Authorities have seized a significant amount of methamphetamine during an arrest this week in Enfield, Maine. The Penobscot County Sheriff's Office reports a deputy recognized the man at a Dollar General store on Tuesday. The man had three active arrest warrants. They say 45-year-old Alton Whitney of Enfield was wanted for three counts of felony theft. During the arrest, deputies allegedly found nearly 70 grams of meth. Police say a lockbox in Whitney's name was later searched, where more drugs were found, including fentanyl. He faces several drug-related charges, including some felonies. Whitney remains behind bars at the Penobscot County Jail. Federal agents will now be required to wear body cameras during immigration enforcement operations. U.S. Senator Susan Collins tells New Center Maine that federal ICE agents will begin to be outfitted with body-worn cameras starting next week. Collins said she confirmed that development in a meeting with Immigration and Customs Enforcement Acting Director David Venturella yesterday. The cameras will begin to ship next week to ICE field offices around the U.S., initially outfitting around 5,000 field agents, according to Senator Collins. Well, Maine ended the fiscal year with a $148 million budget surplus, and the vast majority of that funding will be directed to rescue critical transportation projects in the state. Governor Mills has committed $136 million of the surplus directly to the Maine Department of Transportation, and the funding will provide a lifeline for a department that has been grappling with a severe budget shortfall for years. The DOT says the funding will keep more than 35 different projects across the state on track. Well, New Brunswick Day festivities kick off today at the world's longest covered bridge in Heartland. They'll run for the next 4 days. The event features the New Brunswick Day Market with up to 250 vendors and eateries in the bridge and in the adjacent parking lots. It will also include live music, children's activities, games and contests, a drone light show, a picnic and parade, and much more. 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
4: ABC News, I'm Sherry Preston. Warnings going out to water systems nationwide from federal officials about the possibility of cyber attacks may be linked to Iran. Earlier this week, Minnesota revealed dozens of systems in the state had been targeted. However, former DHS official John Cohen says,
5: we haven't seen any other reporting that other states have been affected, but that's something that federal, state, local authorities are looking at very carefully.
4: No deal yet, but Acting Attorney General Todd Blanche did meet with Senators John Cornyn and Tom Tillis on Thursday. Both Republicans' holdouts on voting to confirm Blanche to be the next attorney general, saying they want a written guarantee that part of President Trump's $1.8 billion IRS settlement will be dissolved. The Asian Football Confederation joining Europe's governing body and North America's as well in opposing FIFA head Gianni Infantino's plan to let private equity buy stakes in the World Cup. Asia also calling for FIFA to take an urgent review of its decision-making. This is ABC News.
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8: One of the biggest things today is there's so many different fits of Levi's, and I do see it out there. You know, some of the wrong fits on people can be a little bit confusing to the customer who says, look, I just want a comfortable pair of jeans. When you shop at Sleepers, we will strive to get you the right fit that you're comfortable with that looks nice.
1: 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Here's the weather forecast for northern Maine and western New Brunswick. Mostly cloudy today with scattered showers this afternoon. Highs around 71 or 21 Celsius. Isolated showers this evening, then shifting clouds overnight tonight. Areas of fog, lows near 52 or 11 C. Tomorrow, partly sunny. Highs close to 80 or 27 Celsius. Mostly cloudy tomorrow night. Lows in the upper 50s. Right now in the Presque Isle area, it is mostly cloudy with patchy fog, 60 degrees or 16 Celsius at Q96.1.

0: That's what he's done. He's got these people in an apocalyptic universe running around trying to stay alive and, you know, trying to fix things or whatever. So there is no cap situation. So that was what, and he did that. Now, whether or not anybody's going to watch it, I don't know. Yeah.
1: I don't know.
2: I think one thing you could say to its credit is you haven't seen anything like it before.
0: No, no.
2: Do you see what I mean when I said it reminded me of that old Saturday morning TV show, Land of the Lost?
0: Yeah.
2: That kind of campy, this world, but not really this world sort of vibe. And again, I think that in some ways we may find out many, many years from now that Chuck Lorre was dared. Chuck Lorre, I double dog dare you to build a show around second and third tier characters that nobody's really invested in.
0: Yeah.
2: And Chuck Lorre said, bet. Yeah, Chuck Lorre said, bet, yeah. I'm on it. And that's what we have here. Kevin Sussman, who plays Stewart, said he still can't believe the premise of this show and that he's in it and starring in it.
0: He's still cashing the check, though.
2: Now, speaking of TV, if you have Netflix, you're probably watching or just finished watching A Toxic Love Story, and you don't even know where to begin. People's Movie Critic's going to review it for you in 1 hour right here on The Bob and Sherry Show.
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8: 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Today we continue our conversation with Parks and Recreation Director Steve Sampson as we celebrate National Parks and Recreation Month. So Steve, what are some of the things happening in Presque Isle that you're especially excited about?
9: We've had some exciting improvements this year. One of the biggest is a new scoreboard at our baseball field, and we've also added sponsor signs at both the field and the Sargent Family Community Center. 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
9: 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This October, the Sargent Family Community Center celebrates 10 years of serving our community. 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
9: 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We have a lot to be proud of here in Presque Isle, and we're always excited to help people get involved.
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2: I just had to come over and introduce myself. Thomas Crown.
3: I know exactly who you are.
4: Would that be the delicious Michael B. Jordan, Lamar?
5: It would. It would. And I'm pretty sure that you're going to be going to see this when it comes out.
4: Hey, I'm just doing my job, okay? It's part of my job to go see all the movies that Michael B. Jordan is in. So this is a remake of a remake. So the first one, I believe, was Steve McQueen. And yeah, then the Steve second McQueen. One... Thomas Crown, Pierce Brosnan, Rene Russo, instant classic. So now Michael B. Jordan takes this gig on. What are your thoughts as a movie critic?
5: Well, he's all right. Number one, for this, you have to be handsome. You have to have style. Yeah. You have to be a personality.
4: Riz.
5: And he's got all of those things. And I think it's going to be great. It's a great story. It's a great concept. The movie's, you know, I mean...
4: It's a great story. He's a great actor.
5: The stories are great. Yeah, and he's a great actor. I mean,
4: and he does have that. He does manage to scrape together a little bit of sexy, provocative Riz. He does. He's able to put that on screen a little bit.
5: Yes, yes, he does. He does. And
4: I watched a couple of weeks ago. I was folding laundry and flipping channels for something to watch while folding laundry. And I came across Sinners, which I've seen, I think, 8 times now. I watched the last third of Sinners. If you're a Michael B. Jordan fan, he plays 2 characters. You get double the Michael B. Jordan.
5: Yeah.
4: It's like BOGO. Buy one Michael B. Jordan, get one free. It's the greatest.
5: Oh. Yeah, that's a heck of a movie. This is coming out, I think, is scheduled for March of next year. So,
4: the gamble here is not Michael B. Jordan as Thomas Crown. The gamble here is that he also directed and produced this movie. And so, and he just won the Oscar, right? He just won the Best Actor Oscar. The eyes of the world and Hollywood are going to be scrutinizing him big time. For this directorial debut.
6: It's very interesting about winning an Oscar. It guarantees nothing else in your career.
4: No, you could never really work again. That has happened.
6: It has.
4: It doesn't guarantee you career success, but it guarantees you that everything you do is viewed through that lens.
6: It's true.
4: Can you believe an Oscar winner would be in that?
5: It raises expectations. Like crazy.
4: Makes you wonder how he won the Oscar. Mm. But I'm team Michael B. Jordan. If only Thomas had an identical twin brother named Teddy Crown, and Michael B. Jordan could play them both. And that way he's never not on screen. Now tell me that's not a good idea. Come on.
6: Yeah, great idea, Sherry. Yeah.
4: Morons in the News is next. It's the Bob and Sherry Show.
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13: Q96.1, good morning. I'm Mark Shaw in the newsroom with the latest update for Maine and New Brunswick. Authorities have seized a significant amount of methamphetamine during an arrest this week in Enfield, Maine. The Penobscot County Sheriff's Office reports a deputy recognized the man at a Dollar General store with three active arrest warrants. Police say 45-year-old Alton Whitney was wanted for three counts of felony theft. During the arrest, deputies allegedly found nearly 70 grams of meth. Police say a lockbox in Whitney's name was later searched, where more drugs were found, including fentanyl. He faces several drug-related charges, including some felonies, and is being held at the Penobscot County Jail. Federal agents will now be required to wear body cameras during immigration enforcement operations. U.S. Senator Susan Collins told News Center Maine that federal agents for ICE will begin to be outfitted with body-worn cameras starting next week. Collins said she confirmed that development in a meeting with Immigration and Customs Enforcement Acting Director David Venturella yesterday. The cameras will begin to ship next week to ICE field offices around the U.S., initially outfitting around 5,000 field agents, according to Senator Collins. New Brunswick Day festivities kick off today at the world's longest covered bridge in Heartland. They'll run for the next 4 days. The event features the New Brunswick Day Market with up to 250 vendors and eateries in the bridge and on adjacent parking lots. It will also include live music, children's activities, games and contests, a drone light show, a picnic and parade. Organizers expect up to 7,000 people will attend. For more info, go to townofheartland.ca. Your forecast is next.
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13: Checking the forecast from Q96.1 for northern Maine and western New Brunswick. Mostly cloudy today with scattered showers, mainly this afternoon. Highs around 71 or 21 Celsius. Could be a few stray showers this evening, otherwise mostly cloudy tonight. Areas of fog, lows near 54 or 12 C. Tomorrow, partly sunny, highs close to 80 or 27 Celsius. And Sunday, mostly cloudy with occasional sunshine, a slight chance of thunderstorms in the afternoon. Highs again around 80. Right now in the Presque Isle area, it's mostly cloudy and 61, 16 Celsius at Q96.1. Good morning.

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3: Welcome to City Hall Conversations, your source for updates on Presque Isle's news, initiatives, and community plans. Today we continue our conversation with Parks and Recreation Director Steve Sampson as we celebrate National Parks and Recreation Month. So Steve, what are some of the things happening in Presque Isle that you're especially excited about?
5: We've had some exciting improvements this year. One of the biggest is a new scoreboard at our baseball field, and we've also added sponsor signs at both the field and the Sargent Family Community Center. 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
5: It does. This October, the Sargent Family Community Center celebrates 10 years of serving our community. 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
5: 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We have a lot to be proud of here in Presque Isle, and we're always excited to help people get involved.
3: Steve Sampson, Presque Isle's Parks and Recreation Director, thanks for joining us. 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
2: Hi, this is Crystal from China Grove. This will be the shortest talk back I ever give. First, Lamar was talking about, or y'all were talking about today, about the server eating food off of, you know, the customers. And Lamar said when he goes down a hall, and he's like, I wonder what it would be like to take that French fry off of that plate. And this is what Crystal says. It'd be like crazy. Thank you.
3: Crystal, you ain't wrong. Lamar, she's not wrong.
4: Well, I've never done it. It's just it crosses your mind, you know? I mean, it's just, it's like some of those forbidden things. You know you can't do it, but you think, what if I...
3: You're such a naturally optimistic, emotionally balanced human being that this is your version of the call of the void. People like me, yeah. The call of the void has me saying, why don't you jerk that wheel and drive right into that
5: abutment.
3: Concrete abutment.
4: Yeah.
3: And for Max, the call of the void is, why don't you yank that wheel to the left and go right through the guardrail off the side of the cliff? For you, Lamar, because you're so emotionally healthy, the call to the void is, why don't you snatch a French fry off that room service tray by the door on the floor?
4: But officially, I have yet to do it. And I've seen a lot of plates sitting in the hallways of hotels, but I've never done it.
3: Yeah, and you know what? Max has never yanked the wheel to the left and gone off the cliff.
5: No.
3: It's just, you know, we hear that call to our own annihilation.
4: Yeah.
3: But because of how you are, and I really credit not just genetics, but your awesome mom, because of how you are, the closest you can get to annihilation is putting your lips on another man's French fry. That's it.
5: Do you know what, Sherry? Anytime you mention this, I always get DMs from people going, I thought I was the only one that thought like that. Oh, my God, I thought I was so crazy, and I didn't want to tell anybody. I'm so glad to hear you people do that, too.
3: Oh, yeah.
4: Get it
3: oh,
4: out.
3: Y'all,
4: get it
3: y'all
4: out.
3: We're completely out of our minds. I question the judgment of the Federal Communications Commission in allowing us these microphones. I mean, we are nuts. But hey, Lamar...
5: Sherry,
3: Lamar is... Everything's fine. Everything's okay.
6: Yeah!
3: Nobody's eating food off the floor or driving off the cliff.
5: So far.
3: It wasn't fine, that'd be like crazy. Like Crystal said.
6: That'd be like crazy.
3: It's the Bob and Sherry Show.
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8: 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Good morning, I'm Mark Shaw with a look at news and weather for Maine and New Brunswick from Q96.1. It's coming up on 7 o'clock, 8 Atlantic time. Authorities have seized a significant amount of methamphetamine during an arrest this week in Enfield, Maine. The Penobscot County Sheriff's Office reports a deputy recognized a man at a Dollar General store on Tuesday. The man had three active arrest warrants. They say 45-year-old Alton Whitney of Enfield was wanted for three counts of felony theft. During the arrest, deputies allegedly found nearly 70 grams of meth. Police say a lockbox in Whitney's name was later searched, where more drugs were found, including fentanyl. He faces several drug-related charges, including some felonies. Whitney remains behind bars at the Penobscot County Jail. Federal agents will now be required to wear body cameras during immigration enforcement operations. U.S. Senator Susan Collins tells New Center Maine that federal ICE agents will begin to be outfitted with body-worn cameras starting next week. Collins said she confirmed that development in a meeting with Immigration and Customs Enforcement Acting Director David Venturella yesterday. The cameras will begin to ship next week to ICE field offices around the U.S., initially outfitting around 5,000 field agents, according to Senator Collins. Well, Maine ended the fiscal year with a $148 million budget surplus, and the vast majority of that funding will be directed to rescue critical transportation projects in the state. Governor Mills has committed $136 million of the surplus directly to the Maine Department of Transportation, and the funding will provide a lifeline for a department that has been grappling with a severe budget shortfall for years. The DOT says the funding will keep more than 35 different projects across the state on track. Well, New Brunswick Day festivities kick off today at the world's longest covered bridge in Heartland. They'll run for the next 4 days. The event features the New Brunswick Day Market with up to 250 vendors and eateries in the bridge and in the adjacent parking lots. It will also include live music, children's activities, games and contests, a drone light show, a picnic and parade, and much more. Organizers expect up to 7,000 people to attend. For more info, go to townofheartland.ca. Your forecast is coming up.
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12: ABC News, I'm Sherry Preston. Senior FIFA advisor Carlos Cordeiro, who represented the soccer body in the White House task force for the World Cup, is resigned today in protest over FIFA's plan to sell a stake in the World Cup to private equity. Cordeiro is a former Goldman Sachs banker who's stepping down as an advisor to FIFA President Gianni Infantino and is urging other senior staff at FIFA to speak out. President Trump announcing an agreement for Hamas to disarm and for Israel to withdraw troops from Gaza as a part of the U.S. brokered ceasefire signed last year. There's been no confirmation from Hamas or Israel. A migrant crisis in Spain where thousands of Moroccans have breached the border in the enclave of Ceuta. Armed, Karim is one of the thousands who crossed the Strait of Gibraltar to get there.
13: There is no a lot of job in Morocco. So there is job. There is people who work. There is a lot of things. But that's not enough for all the people.
12: A warning to municipalities, hackers could be trying to infiltrate drinking water systems. This is ABC News.
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14: 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Then Dale tried to console us with the quote, "Winning isn't everything." 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
8: Checking the forecast from Q96.1 for northern Maine and western New Brunswick. Mostly cloudy today with scattered showers, mainly this afternoon. Highs around 71 or 21 Celsius. Could be a few stray showers this evening. Otherwise, mostly cloudy tonight. Areas of fog, lows near 54 or 12 C. Tomorrow, partly sunny. Highs close to 80 or 27 Celsius. And Sunday, mostly cloudy with occasional sunshine. A slight chance of thunderstorms in the afternoon. Highs again around 80. Right now in the Presque Isle area, it's mostly cloudy and 61, 16 Celsius at Q96.1. Good morning.

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5: Got a question for y'all. Now, it's 2026. Is it too early to talk about a possible Christmas movie for next year, 2027?
6: No. There are no longer any rules. I'm not even wearing pants. Absolutely talk about Christmas.
1: There's Christmas movies showing year-round now. There's so many of them. They certainly have the material, and people seem to like them, so okay.
6: Hey, Lamar, last night, yes. Kevin and I took swings at a pinata filled with meatballs. Absolutely no rules. Absolutely no restrictions. Let's talk about a Christmas movie. Let's do it right now.
5: All right. This is not just a Christmas movie. This is a Christmas movie starring Jennifer Aniston and Peter Dinklage. And Olivia Wilde is going to direct the movie, and the movie is called Naughty. And it's set to be released late November of 27. I can't think that a Christmas movie with Jennifer Aniston and Peter Dinklage is not going to be good. And Peter Dinklage, let me tell you what the premise is. Now, the movie centers around on this woman named Mallory, who's played by Aniston, and she's going through this custody battle with her ex over her son. Well, her very last hope is to track down Santa Claus, who's played by Dinklage. I cannot imagine a better Santa Claus, and get him to testify in the divorce hearing. Now, listen. No, not only can I not imagine that Jennifer Aniston and Peter Dinklage can't pull this off, but Olivia Wilde directing it. And who knew what a director she was going to turn out to be? Booksmart, Don't Worry, Darling, The Invite. I mean, she knows what she's doing. And working with these two, I just think it's going to be great. I don't know. I mean, I would be very disappointed if it wasn't.
6: The only thing my ex-husband didn't accuse me of was bringing Santa to testify against him. This is such a premise. I'm delighted to see that Dinklage is playing Santa Claus. When you first said, I tensed, like, oh, do not ask Peter Dinklage to be an elf again. Do not do it.
5: No, he is the king now. He is Santa Claus. Oh, my God. I can't imagine him not being able to play most any character, but I think he is going to make Santa Claus so good.
6: How is this not, not just a hit movie, but how is this not a pretty damn good movie, too?
5: Oh, yeah.
6: Because sometimes, you know, you hear the casting and the premise and you go, well, that's going to make money, whether it's any good or not. But Peter Dinklage is a great actor. And Jennifer Aniston, I think, doesn't get enough credit for
5: her
6: talents as an actor. And we don't know what it's going to be called yet.
5: It's going to be called Naughty. Naughty.
6: My hat's off to the screenwriter who's like, yeah, let's get Santa into divorce court, because that is something new that we haven't seen before. It's the Bob and Sherry Show.
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13: I wanted to bring my take on real coffee to the community. 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
15: Q96.1, good morning. I'm Mark Shaw with a look at news and weather for Maine and New Brunswick. Authorities have seized a significant amount of methamphetamine during an arrest this week in Enfield, Maine. The Penobscot County Sheriff's Office reports a deputy recognized the man at a Dollar General store with outstanding warrants. Police say 45-year-old Alton Whitney of Enfield was wanted for three counts of felony theft. During the arrest, deputies allegedly found nearly 70 grams of methamphetamine, and police say a lockbox in Whitney's name was later searched where more drugs were found, including fentanyl. He faces numerous drug-related charges and is being held at the Penobscot County Jail. Federal agents will now be required to wear body cameras during immigration enforcement operations. U.S. Senator Susan Collins tells News Center Maine that federal agents for Immigration and Customs Enforcement, ICE agents, will begin to be outfitted with body-worn cameras starting next week. Collins said she confirmed that development in a meeting with ICE Acting Director David Venturella yesterday. The cameras will begin to ship next week to ICE field offices around the U.S., initially outfitting around 5,000 field agents, according to Senator Collins. And New Brunswick is one of two provinces with the highest volume of copper thefts. The communications giant Bell said New Brunswick and Ontario are the epicenters of the issue. Between January and June of this year, Bell recorded 993 copper thefts nationwide, a 78% increase over the same period last year. New Brunswick had 268 copper thefts, a 235% increase from last year. Your forecast is next.
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15: Checking the forecast from Q96.1 for northern Maine and western New Brunswick. Mostly cloudy today with scattered showers, mainly this afternoon. Highs around 71 or 21 Celsius. Could be a few stray showers this evening, otherwise mostly cloudy tonight. Areas of fog, lows near 54 or 12 C. Tomorrow, partly sunny, highs close to 80 or 27 Celsius. And Sunday, mostly cloudy with occasional sunshine, a slight chance of thunderstorms in the afternoon, highs again around 80. Currently mostly cloudy and 63, 17 Celsius at Q96.1.
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0: Cardinals in Toronto. Major League Baseball's trade deadline is Monday. Look for a flurry of activity over the weekend. And the NFL preseason is less than a week away. Kicks off next Thursday with a Hall of Fame game. Carolina Panthers taking on the Arizona Cardinals. And that's a look at sports. I'm Mark Shaw. Good morning.
1: Yes, JCPenney has thousands of fact.
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1: 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Good morning, I'm Mark Shaw with the latest news update for Maine and New Brunswick from Q96.1. It's coming up on 8 o'clock, 9 Atlantic time. Authorities have seized a significant amount of methamphetamine during an arrest this week in Enfield, Maine. The Penobscot County Sheriff's Office reports a deputy recognized the man at a Dollar General store with outstanding warrants. Police say 45-year-old Alton Whitney of Enfield was wanted for 3 counts of felony theft. During the arrest, deputies allegedly found nearly 70 grams of meth. Police say a lockbox in Whitney's name was later searched, where more drugs were found, including fentanyl. He faces numerous drug-related charges, including some felony, and is being held at the Penobscot County Jail. Federal agents will now be required to wear body cameras during immigration enforcement operations. U.S. Senator Susan Collins told New Center Maine that immigration and customs enforcement agents will begin to be outfitted with body-worn cameras starting next week. Collins said she confirmed this in a meeting with ICE Acting Director David Venturella yesterday. She said the cameras will begin to ship next week to ICE field offices around the U.S., initially outfitting around 5,000 field agents. New Brunswick is one of two provinces with the highest volume of copper thefts. Communications giant Bell reports Ontario and New Brunswick are at the epicenter of the crime wave. Between January and June of this year, Bell recorded nearly 1,000 copper thefts across Canada, a 78% increase over the same period last year. Ontario saw the highest number of cases with 579, while New Brunswick had 268 copper thefts, which the company said was a 230% increase from the first half of last year. Maine ended the fiscal year with a $148 million budget surplus. The vast majority of that funding is being redirected to rescue critical transportation projects. Governor Mills has committed $136 million of the surplus directly to the Maine Department of Transportation. The funding will provide a lifeline for a department that has been grappling with a severe budget shortfall. The DOT says the funding will keep more than 35 different projects across the state on track. And yesterday's rainfall was needed after a long dry spell, but parts of Maine are seeing advancing drought conditions. The National Weather Service office in Caribou measured nearly 3/4 of an inch of rain yesterday, and it came as the latest update from the U.S. Drought Monitor shows an expansion of both abnormally dry and moderate drought conditions across southern Maine. July should wrap up as the third driest on record in the state, following an early summer drought recovery. Your forecast is coming up.
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4: ABC News, I'm Sherry Preston. American oil and gas giants reporting massive profits while the war went on. ExxonMobil reporting this morning its profits were up 105% from a year ago during the second quarter. Chevron quadrupling its profits in the same quarter. President Trump claims Hamas has agreed to disarm in exchange for Israel pulling its troops out of Gaza. ABC Chief Global Affairs Correspondent Martha Raddatz has more.
5: Details of the plan are slim, and Hamas has not gone public in support of the plan. If the agreement does come to fruition, verifying that the militant group has laid down its arms will be a challenge, as well as convincing some Israeli officials to back the deal.
4: At least 19 people have died after thousands breached the border between Morocco and the Spanish territory of Ceuta. Some swam from Moroccan towns, others flooded through gates. Spain's prime minister will visit the territory today. This is ABC News.
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1: Checking the forecast from Q96.1 for northern Maine and western New Brunswick. Mostly cloudy today with scattered showers, mainly this afternoon. Highs around 71 or 21 Celsius. Could be a few stray showers this evening. Otherwise, mostly cloudy tonight. Areas of fog, lows near 54 or 12 C. Tomorrow, partly sunny. Highs close to 80 or 27 Celsius. And Sunday, mostly cloudy with occasional sunshine. A slight chance of thunderstorms in the afternoon. Highs again around 80. Currently, mostly cloudy and 64, 18 Celsius at Q96.1. Good morning.

0: to make that decision on behalf of all y'all. All right, mom is in the hot seat. Let's go to Aquarius.
1: Aquarius, this week, let somebody else take the lead. So step back, let others handle the important tasks because they may see something that you've overlooked. So trust their judgment.
0: And Pisces.
1: Pisces, this week, take better care of your body. Eat well, get some rest. This is non-negotiable because you may catch all of the little colds and flus that are doing the round. So prevention is better than cure, and take your vitamins.
0: Yes, Pisces, do it. All right, we're going to post all of this up on our website, bobandcherry.com, and we'll share it on over to our Facebook. And don't forget, you can do a private reading with Charlie through the Horoscope Vault, her fantastic podcast. I've learned so much from that show, Charlie. And I'm really looking forward to making big financial decisions that will impact everyone's future as someone who struggles to make change from a dollar. 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
3: Hey guys, this is Jeff from Alabama. I have been a huge Star Trek fan and science fiction fan my whole life. I sat down to watch Hail Mary, and I just could not get into it. It was so cheesy and like watching a Bambi movie. I mean, like, I felt like I'm an adult. I know, it's silly. I tried two different times to sit down and watch it, and I'm still only halfway through and very much not impressed. But anyway, I love y'all so much. Been listening to y'all since before 2000. Talk to you later.
4: We love you, Jeff.
5: We love
4: Thank
5: you,
4: you for
5: we really
4: listening.
5: Do. Yes.
4: It makes me sad that you hate it, Project Hail Mary. Does that make you sad, Lamar?
5: Well, it makes me think he's probably an Auburn fan.
6: Oh, so, wow. I
4: don't, statement.
5: I'm not so sure. But now listen, I love Star Trek too. I love the original Star Trek. I love like probably the next three
4: Deep Space
5: Star
4: Nine.
5: Trek.
4: Yeah,
5: Deep Space Nine, yeah. All of that. But I don't know if the trouble with Tribbles or some of those odd things that they did on Star Trek was not cheesy. I mean, that's cheesy. And I loved it. Don't get me wrong, but I don't know. And to mix in Bambi with Hail Mary, I don't know. Nobody's mama got shot, I don't think. I don't know. I thought it was one of the most riveting science fiction things I've ever seen. I really...
4: Jeff.
5: But some people just don't care for it. Jeff and
4: Jeff
5: got
4: from
5: your
4: Alabama.
5: Opinion, and that's fine. It's fine. It's fine.
4: Jeff, would you be willing to give it another chance question? Because it was a movie that moved all of us to tears statement. It was amaze, amaze, amaze. Lamar loved it so much. And he's, you know, because he spends so much time with me, he's like, damn, woman, another wacky space movie. I don't think so. And then he came out of there sobbing like a baby.
5: Yeah.
4: And then listened to the audiobook and then read the book. Like, there's nothing, there's no more Project Hail Mary that Lamar can consume.
5: I've done it all. I've done it all.
4: It.
5: Hey, I suggest maybe if you will listen to that 16-hour book.
4: Oh, yeah, that's good. Come on, Jeff.
6: I love it.
7: You know
4: Come
7: what?
4: On, Jeff, can you give us...
7: Anytime there's anything fiction, you have to buy the premise or you don't. You buy the premise that... Robert Redford's going to hit the home run in The Natural and bang out the lights. You either buy the premise or you don't. And if you don't buy the premise, you're not going to like the movie.
5: That's true. That is true.
4: We love you anyway.
5: And it's not necessarily your fault. You just didn't buy it.
7: Yeah.
5: You didn't buy into it. Yeah, that's right.
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18: Q96.1 with the latest news update for Maine and New Brunswick. I'm Mark Shaw. Good morning. Authorities have seized a significant amount of methamphetamine during an arrest this week in the northern Maine town of Enfield. The Penobscot County Sheriff's Office reports a deputy recognized a man at a Dollar General store with outstanding warrants. Police say 45-year-old Alton Whitney of Enfield was wanted for 3 counts of felony theft. During the arrest, deputies allegedly found nearly 70 grams of methamphetamine, and police say a lockbox in Whitney's name was later searched where more drugs were found, including fentanyl. He faces numerous drug-related charges and is being held at the Penobscot County Jail. Federal agents will now be required to wear body cameras during immigration enforcement operations. U.S. Senator Susan Collins tells News Center Maine that Immigration and Customs Enforcement agents will begin to be outfitted with body-worn cameras starting next week. Collins said that she confirmed this in a meeting with ICE Acting Director David Venturella yesterday. Collins said the cameras will begin to ship next week to ICE field offices around the country, initially outfitting around 5,000 field agents. And New Brunswick is one of two provinces with the highest volume of copper thefts. Communications giant Bell reports Ontario and New Brunswick are at the epicenter of this crime wave. Between January and June of this year, Bell recorded nearly 1,000 copper thefts across Canada, a 78% increase over the same period last year. New Brunswick had 268 thefts in the first 6 months of this year, a 235% increase over last year. Your forecast is next.
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18: Here's the weather outlook for northern Maine and western New Brunswick. Mostly cloudy today with scattered showers, mainly this afternoon. Highs around 70 or 21 Celsius. Could be a stray shower or two this evening. Otherwise, mostly cloudy tonight. Areas of fog developing. Lows near 54 or 12 C. Tomorrow looks partly sunny. Highs close to 80 or 27 Celsius. Sunday, mostly cloudy. A slight chance of afternoon thunderstorms. Highs again around 80. Currently in the Presque Isle area, it's partly sunny and 65, 18 Celsius at Q96.1. Good morning.

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4: Baseball, the Boston Red Sox continue to roll. Wilyer Abreu and Wilson Contreras homered on back-to-back pitches in the eighth inning. As the Red Sox rallied to beat the Athletics 5-4 last night. Sonny Gray went seven innings for his 13th win of the season. Seydan Rafaela added two hits and two RBIs. The Red Sox have come from behind in eight of their last 12 victories. They're now 20-4 in July. Tristan Peters drew a bases-loaded walk in the 11th inning as the Chicago White Sox got by the New York Yankees 2-1. Tampa Bay top Texas 3-2. Tonight, Red Sox are at the L.A. Dodgers in a late game. The Blue Jays host the Cardinals. Major League Baseball's trade deadline is Monday, so look for a flurry of activity over the weekend. And the NFL preseason is less than a week away. It kicks off next Thursday, August 6th, with the Hall of Fame game. Carolina Panthers are taking on the Arizona Cardinals. And that's a look at sports. I'm Mark Shaw. Good morning.
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1: 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Good morning, I'm Mark Shaw with a look at news and weather for Maine and New Brunswick from Q96.1. It's coming up on 9 o'clock, 10 Atlantic time. Authorities have seized a significant amount of methamphetamine during an arrest this week in Enfield, Maine. The Penobscot County Sheriff's Office reports a deputy recognized the man at a Dollar General store with outstanding warrants. Police say 45-year-old Alton Whitney of Enfield was wanted for three counts of felony theft. During the arrest, deputies allegedly found nearly 70 grams of meth. Police say a lockbox in Whitney's name was later searched, where more drugs were found, including fentanyl. He faces numerous drug-related charges, including some felonies, and is being held at the Penobscot County Jail. Federal agents will now be required to wear body cameras during immigration enforcement operations. U.S. Senator Susan Collins told News Center Maine that immigration and customs enforcement agents will begin to be outfitted with body-worn cameras starting next week. Collins said she confirmed this in a meeting with ICE Acting Director David Venturella yesterday. She said the cameras will begin to ship next week to ICE field offices around the U.S., initially outfitting around 5,000 field agents. New Brunswick is one of two provinces with the highest volume of copper thefts. Communications giant Bell reports Ontario and New Brunswick are at the epicenter of the crime wave. Between January and June of this year, Bell recorded nearly 1,000 copper thefts across Canada, a 78% increase over the same period last year. Ontario saw the highest number of cases with 579, while New Brunswick had 268 copper thefts, which the company said was a 230% increase from the first half of last year. Maine ended the fiscal year with a $148 million budget surplus. The vast majority of that funding is being redirected to rescue critical transportation projects. Governor Mills has committed $136 million of the surplus directly to the Maine Department of Transportation. The funding will provide a lifeline for a department that has been grappling with a severe budget shortfall. The DOT says the funding will keep more than 35 different projects across the state on track. And yesterday's rainfall was needed after a long dry spell, but parts of Maine are seeing advancing drought conditions. The National Weather Service office in Caribou measured nearly 3/4 of an inch of rain yesterday, and it came as the latest update from the U.S. Drought Monitor shows an expansion of both abnormally dry and moderate drought conditions across southern Maine. July should wrap up as the third driest on record in the state, following an early summer drought recovery. Your forecast is coming up.
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5: ABC News, I'm Sherry Preston. More fighting in the Middle East. Here's ABC Chief Global Affairs Correspondent Martha Raddatz.
6: It is escalating and spreading throughout the region with no clear strategy of how this ends. A drone strike in Egypt, Kuwait, Saudi, and the Houthis now in a showdown again. And these continued strikes on Iran and threats of larger ones have so far had little effect on the Iranians.
5: Escalating along with the fighting, oil company profits. Chevron and Exxon both reporting huge numbers from April through June. Exxon's profits doubled in the second quarter. Chevron's nearly quadrupled. At least 34 people have died in Spain's border crisis with Morocco. This week, thousands of migrants breached the border between Morocco and the Spanish enclave of Ceuta. Unclear what sparked the rush of people. Another heat dome settling over the west. Las Vegas could hit its hottest temperature ever this weekend. Oregon on the lookout for wildfires thanks to drought conditions and high wind gusts. This is ABC News.
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1: Here's the weather outlook for northern Maine and western New Brunswick. Mostly cloudy today with scattered showers, mainly this afternoon. Highs around 70 or 21 Celsius. Could be a stray shower or two this evening. Otherwise, mostly cloudy tonight. Areas of fog developing. Lows near 54 or 12 C. Tomorrow looks partly sunny. Highs close to 80 or 27 Celsius. Sunday, mostly cloudy. A slight chance of afternoon thunderstorms. Highs again around 80. Currently in the Presque Isle area, it's partly sunny and 65, 18 Celsius at Q96.1. Good morning.

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Yes, the Pink Pony Club kicking off our TGIF. I'm so happy that it's Friday. How's it going? Kelly West here. On the way, I got Taylor Swift, One Republic, and maybe ignorance is bliss? We'll see. Up in six.

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1: Here's the weather forecast for northern Maine and western New Brunswick. Mostly cloudy today, scattered showers, highs around 70 or 21 Celsius. Could be a stray shower or two this evening, otherwise mostly cloudy tonight with areas of fog developing, lows near 54 and 12C. Tomorrow looks partly sunny, highs close to 80 or 27 Celsius. Mostly cloudy on Sunday, slight chance of afternoon thunderstorms, highs again around 80.
2: We thought about taking it down a notch because we're starting to make our competitors look bad. But, nah. Here's another hit. 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
1: Benson Boone and Beautiful Things on Hit Music Q96.1. The new Brunswick Day festivities kick off Friday at the world's longest covered bridge in Heartland and runs for 4 full days. The event will feature the new Brunswick Day market with up to 250 vendors and eateries and the bridge and the adjacent parking lots. 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You've got to go. 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
1: ABC News, I'm Sherry Preston. President Trump saying U.S. negotiators have reached a deal in Gaza. Hamas would lay down its weapons if Israel agrees to withdraw from the territory. Mick Mulroy is former Deputy Assistant Secretary of Defense for the Middle East.
2: If this does happen, then this is a big deal for the 20-point peace plan and for the people of Gaza. It needs to happen. It should be a public acknowledgement, and they couldn't, of course, put those caveats on when they make those public acknowledgments.
1: Nearly three dozen migrants dying in a chaotic crossing. They were from Morocco trying to make it into Spain. The prime minister is visiting the enclave where it happened today. A heat dome settling in over the west. Las Vegas could reach a new record high temperature this weekend, and Oregon is on high alert for wildfires. New York's attorney general is suing the online betting platform Kalshi, saying the prediction market is essentially gambling because it's based on chance rather than skill. Kalshi describes it as sad political theater. This is ABC News.
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10: For northern Maine and western New Brunswick, mostly cloudy today, scattered showers, highs around 70 or 21 Celsius. Could be a stray shower or two this evening, otherwise mostly cloudy tonight with areas of fog developing, lows near 54 or 12C. Tomorrow looks partly sunny, highs close to 80 or 27 Celsius. Mostly cloudy on Sunday, slight chance of afternoon thunderstorms, highs again around 80.
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0: Okay, we are so headed into the weekend. Yes, I cannot wait. Now, what are some of the fun things you do on the weekend? I'll tell you what me and my daughter do, and we try to find somewhere we haven't eaten before. You know what I mean? Try something new. I love, love, love doing that. It's so much fun. But I'll tell you that on Monday, they say that it is when people weigh absolutely the most. It's usually on a Monday. You know what? I'm going to test that theory coming up in a couple of days.
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0: That's so true from Gracie Abrams on Hit Music Q96.1. Tonight is the night, open mic night at Sargent Community Center on Chapman Street in Presque Isle. Now it's from 6 to 9. You've got to join in on the music and the fun. 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And it happens the last Friday of each month, hosted by mainly girls and the city of Presque Isle.
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1: 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Good afternoon. I'm Mark Shaw with the latest news update for Maine and New Brunswick from Q96.1. It's just after 12 o'clock, 1 Atlantic time. Police say a woman has died and two other people were seriously injured after a head-on collision in Randolph, Maine. The crash happened on Water Street just after 2 o'clock yesterday afternoon. The Kennebec County Sheriff's Office says 62-year-old Deborah Alexander of Gardner was driving her car when she crossed into the oncoming lane and hit another vehicle head-on. Alexander died following the crash, and an 18-year-old passenger in her car, also from Gardner, was taken to the hospital with serious injuries. The 51-year-old driver of the other vehicle was hospitalized with serious injuries as well. The crash remains under investigation. Federal agents will now be required to wear body cameras during immigration enforcement operations. U.S. Senator Susan Collins tells News Center Maine that Immigration and Customs Enforcement agents will begin to be outfitted with body-worn cameras starting next week. Collins said she confirmed this in a meeting with ICE Acting Director David Venturella yesterday. She said the cameras will begin to ship next week to ICE field offices around the U.S., initially outfitting around 5,000 field agents. Two companies have been charged with violating environmental laws following a massive fuel leak 2 years ago at a gas station on the Beardsley Road near Woodstock, New Brunswick. Irving Oil Limited and Grant Enterprises 1984 Limited have each been charged under the Clean Environment Act with failing to immediately report a leak of a petroleum product and releasing a contaminant into the environment, this between August 1st and December 13th of 2024. The River Valley Sun reports the two offenses carry a potential fine of up to $1 million. And yesterday's rainfall in northern Maine, western New Brunswick, was much needed after a long dry spell, but parts of Maine are seeing advancing drought conditions still. The National Weather Service office in Caribou measured nearly 3/4 of an inch of rain falling yesterday, and this came as the latest update from the U.S. Drought Monitor shows an expansion of both abnormally dry and moderate drought conditions across southern Maine. July should wrap up as the third driest on record in the state following an early summer drought recovery. Rainfall in July at Caribou, however, was just slightly below normal. We'll take a look at the forecast in just a minute.
2: It's a big ABC News. I'm Sherry Preston. President Trump has arrived at Camp David for a meeting that should begin shortly, a cabinet meeting. On Thursday night, the president announced that U.S. negotiators had reached a deal in Gaza. Hamas would lay down its weapons if Israel agrees to withdraw from the territory. The question is, who goes first? Here's ABC's Karen Travers.
3: There are a lot of questions about the timeline on this, essentially a who goes first to make this happen. But this would be a significant move if it actually comes to fruition. But that's a big if, because there are a lot of questions about how this could actually pan out at this point.
2: A heat dome across the West, putting about 70 million people under warnings. Las Vegas could reach its hottest temperature ever this weekend. As for the Pacific Northwest, wildfires are the main concern. The state of New York has sued Kalshi, alleging its prediction market is nothing more than illegal, unlicensed gambling, in a large part because outcomes depend on chance rather than skill. This is ABC News.
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1: Here's the latest weather forecast for northern Maine and western New Brunswick. Mostly cloudy this afternoon. A few glimpses of sunshine here and there. Scattered showers, highs around 70 or 21 Celsius. Isolated showers this evening, otherwise mostly cloudy tonight with areas of fog. Lows near 54 or 12C. Tomorrow looks partly sunny, highs getting close to 80 or 27 Celsius. And mostly cloudy on Sunday with a chance of thunderstorms in the afternoon. Highs again near 80.
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Sabrina Carpenter and Espresso right there. What's going on? Kelly West in. Thank you so much for kicking it with me on this Friday. It is. See ya on the way, and let's talk about what you're going to be doing the rest of the summer. Alex Warren, Fever Dream is on now.

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4: Here's the latest weather forecast for northern Maine and western New Brunswick. Mostly cloudy this afternoon. Few glimpses of sunshine here and there. Scattered showers. Highs around 70 or 21 Celsius. Isolated showers this evening. Otherwise mostly cloudy tonight with areas of fog. Lows near 54 or 12C. Tomorrow looks partly sunny. Highs getting close to 80 or 27 Celsius. And mostly cloudy on Sunday with a chance of thunderstorms in the afternoon. Highs again near 80.
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7: If you're traveling on...
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1: 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And as chair of the powerful Appropriations Committee, Susan is delivering the investments that strengthen communities across our state. America's most bipartisan senator, always working for Maine.
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0: Fog. Lows near 54, 12C. Tomorrow looks partly sunny. Highs getting close to 80 or 27 Celsius. And mostly cloudy on Sunday with a chance of thunderstorms in the afternoon. Highs again near 80.
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Justin Bieber and Ghost right there. Thank you, TGIF. Thank you for joining me, Kelly West here. I got Huntrix on the way, One Republic, and the Emmys coming up in September. September 14th, as a matter of fact. And they left out a lot of people. We'll

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Queen Takeover Bingo Night Fundraiser is happening tonight, 6:30 to 9:30 at Presque Isle Elks Lodge. It

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So maybe we can make a we of me and you. 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I promise you that no one else will ever treat you better. And if you don't believe me, please see I don't need no effort. 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
6: Here's the latest weather forecast for northern Maine and western New Brunswick. Mostly cloudy this afternoon. A few glimpses of sunshine here and there. Scattered showers, highs around 70 or 21 Celsius. Isolated showers this evening, otherwise mostly cloudy tonight with areas of fog. Lows near 54 or 12 C. Tomorrow looks partly sunny. Highs getting close to 80 or 27 Celsius. And mostly cloudy on Sunday with a chance of thunderstorms in the afternoon. Highs again near 80.
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It's Kelly West here with a whole bunch of your favorite songs. 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
3: ABC News, I'm Chuck Severson. President Trump at a cabinet meeting at Camp David expressing frustration after recently describing negotiations with Iran optimistically, but...
4: I'm losing faith in them because they do lie and they do misrepresent. Well, the other day, the five missiles were shot. We knocked them down, but we were in the midst of a negotiation.
3: On Iran's military, Trump repeated it's been obliterated.
4: They've got some left. But soon they won't have some left.
3: The president taking credit for what he calls a deal with Israel and Hamas. Hamas says it will disarm only later if a Palestinian state is created, something Israel adamantly rejects. Spain's government and local officials say about 60,000 migrants crossed the border entering a Spanish region from Morocco in the past 24 hours. Local officials say about 48,000 have gone back voluntarily. Shortages caused by the Iran war lead to American oil companies reporting massive profits. This is ABC News.
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10: Weather forecast for northern Maine and western New Brunswick. Mostly cloudy this afternoon. Few glimpses of sunshine here and there. Scattered showers, highs around 70 or 21 Celsius. Isolated showers this evening, otherwise mostly cloudy tonight with areas of fog. Lows near 54 or 12 C. Tomorrow looks partly sunny. Highs getting close to 80 or 27 Celsius. And mostly cloudy on Sunday with a chance of thunderstorms in the afternoon. Highs again near 80.
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0: So Shaboozey dropping a new album this weekend. It's called The Outlaw Sherry Lee and Other Western Tales. Could be fun to spend some time with that this weekend. Chuck D with you, Q96.1. 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
1: Broadcasting from the Legacy Motors Ford Studios. Good evening. It's just after 5 o'clock, 6 Atlantic time. I'm Mark Shaw with the latest news and weather for Maine and New Brunswick from Q96.1. Police say a woman has died and two other people were seriously injured after a head-on collision in Randolph, Maine. The crash happened on Water Street just after 2 o'clock yesterday afternoon. The Kennebec County Sheriff's Office says 62-year-old Deborah Alexander of Gardner was driving her car when she crossed into the oncoming lane and hit another vehicle head-on. Alexander died following the crash, and an 18-year-old passenger in her car, also from Gardner, was taken to the hospital with serious injuries. The 51-year-old driver of the other vehicle was hospitalized with serious injuries as well. The crash remains under investigation. Federal agents will now be required to wear body cameras during immigration enforcement operations. U.S. Senator Susan Collins tells News Center Maine that Immigration and Customs Enforcement agents will begin to be outfitted with body-worn cameras starting next week. Collins said she confirmed this in a meeting with ICE Acting Director David Venturella yesterday. She said the cameras will begin to ship next week to ICE field offices around the U.S., initially outfitting around 5,000 field agents. Two companies have been charged with violating environmental laws following a massive fuel leak 2 years ago at a gas station on the Beardsley Road near Woodstock, New Brunswick. Irving Oil Limited and Grant Enterprises 1984 Limited have each been charged under the Clean Environment Act with failing to immediately report a leak of a petroleum product and releasing a contaminant into the environment, this between August 1st and December 13th of 2024. The River Valley Sun reports the two offenses carry a potential fine of up to $1 million. And yesterday's rainfall in northern Maine, western New Brunswick, was much needed after a long dry spell, but parts of Maine are seeing advancing drought conditions still. The National Weather Service office in Cariboo measured nearly 3/4 of an inch of rain falling yesterday, and this came as the latest update from the U.S. Drought Monitor shows an expansion of both abnormally dry and moderate drought conditions across southern Maine. July should wrap up as the third driest on record in the state following an early summer drought recovery. Rainfall in July at Cariboo, however, was just slightly below normal. We'll take a look at the forecast in just a minute. Soft top, hard top.
2: ABC News, I'm Chuck Sievertson. Creating a stir, 60,000 migrants who crossed the border entering a Spanish region from Morocco in the past 24 hours. Though Spain's government and local officials say about 48,000 have gone back voluntarily, the initial wave sparked debate and an accusation from the U.S. chief executive.
3: If we're not in office, our country will be invaded at levels that made Spain look small time.
4: On the ground, officials are describing it as absolute chaos, with the head of the local security force describing it as a border collapse.
2: ABC's Britt Clement. President Trump says he's losing faith in the Iran negotiations. Rising oil prices worsen worries about inflation. Huge spring profits reported by American oil companies. The president announcing a deal with Israel and Hamas, but Hamas says it will disarm only if a Palestinian state is created, something Israel rejects. This is ABC News.
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1: Here's the latest weather forecast for northern Maine and western New Brunswick. Could be a stray shower or two this evening, otherwise mostly cloudy tonight. Areas of fog developing, lows around 54 or 12 Celsius. Tomorrow looks partly sunny, highs near 80 or 27°C. Variable cloudiness tomorrow night, lows around 58, 15 Celsius. And Sunday, mostly cloudy with occasional sunshine, a slight chance of showers and thundershowers in the afternoon. Highs again around 80.
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6: If your name is Karen, you're going to love this news. It's Lauren Snap, Donnie Meacham, Pop Crush Nights. The new name for Karen in 2026 is Jessica.
1: Jessica sounds so nice and lovely.
6: Every Jessica I've ever known, Donnie, has literally been one of three things. Really, really smart, really, really funny, or just like a serious good time. Why is this the name? Like, I'm going to be honest, my middle name's Nicole. That'd be a better option.
1: Like, better option? Beth. Stacy.
6: Mm-hmm. Megan.
7: No, that's your name, sorry.
1: Megan.
6: It's Megan for me. Sorry, Megans, if you're really sweet and lovely and I should love you, let me know. Slide in my DMs on Instagram and prove yourself to me and we can be really good friends. At Lauren Snap. Lauren with a Y, Snap to the double P. And also prove yourself to Donnie. He's a really good friend. Donnies are, they're their own type of character archetype. At Donnie said it.
7: Your president.
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2: All right, Sarah, she is going to be our cellmate when it comes to stealing time, she says. But she's not stealing time watching TV. She's taking personal phone calls, which I kind of love because I love a good old-fashioned phone call. Yes.
3: But come on, seriously, but like, everybody, I remember when I used to work like a job that you'd take a lunch or whatever, and there'd be so many times to where, did you actually take a lunch? No, you just worked right through because you had so much stuff to do, and it's like, all right, just banked. So think about it, it's all banked time, you're owed it.
2: I don't know if I agree with that 100%, but I mean, close, you know?
3: I read about it somewhere, and that was in my brain, and then I said it.
2: I love it, and as long as the job gets done, it gets done.
3: Also, boss says we do not steal anything.
2: Never.
3: Seriously, look at this face. Does it look like a thief's face? I know.

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1: 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Wouldn't that be nice? 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
1: Me not working hard. Yeah, right, picture that with a Kodak. Or better yet, go to Times Square, take a picture of me with a Kodak. Took my life from negative to positive, I just want y'all to know that. And tonight, let's enjoy life.